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0: various versions of that, and we've just played you the shorter version there of 3:17, but there is actually one what goes on for 31 minutes, and then there's another one what is somewhere about 7:35 or something like that, the extended versions. But I just thought we'd play that version from 1978, Frank Miller, and it's called Music Box Down.
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0: But that's a good one to put you to sleep, that one. It's lovely, isn't it? It's so relaxed.
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3: 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This DJ plays them oldies just like they used to be. Très bien. Here. Kettle on, mother.
0: This one from Cameo is called The Single Life. I'll tell you something, a few people have brought this one back, haven't they? That Cameo did it originally in 1985. What a tune.

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1: Please play me another memorable
0: moment. 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
2: 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It's called Pink Horses.
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1: Let's go with the band. I think it was two guys, and they came out and they just stormed the charts with various songs, and all of a sudden they got an award for Best Artist of the Year. About 2-3 months after that, they got stripped of it because they got found out of cheating. There was only lip syncing, i.e. miming, and it was somebody else singing behind the scenes. Yes, we're talking about Nilly Vanilly.

0: my girl.
1: Yeah, Jim Dale there, that was called Be My Girl, came out in 1957. It's the memorable moments with me, Mr. G.
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0: It Locked with Mr. G.
1: 1981 came the big, tall lady of Grace Jones. I don't know how to describe her really without being horrible, because she wasn't really a horrible sort of person, but she could turn, couldn't she? Yeah. You just ask Russell Hardy if he was alive. He got a right slap off her. I don't know what he actually said. He said something and she just got up and whoop, straight across his face. Yeah, with a right belt, I tell you. Did have security on this day and age for that. They were arrested and everything. But, I just don't know what he said, but he didn't say it at the right time, we'll put it that way. But she was in the films, wasn't she? She made plenty of money, but... She made a couple of songs, but I think this was the biggest one she did. It's called Pull Up to the Bumper, Baby.

0: You're listening to Mr. G's Memorable Moments.
1: Her full name was Grace Beverly Jones. She was born in May 1948. And she's a Jamaican singer-songwriter. Also, she was a model and actress. Well, we knew she was an actress. Didn't know she was a model, but yeah. Grace Beverly Jones, I think she definitely wore the trousers in the house.

0: Keep it locked with Mr. G.
1: There's not many people that are in shows, and when the shows start getting big, how they bring records out. You know what I mean? Like, what's his name? Oh, from Die Hard. And then, obviously, Don Johnson's done it as well. Eddie Murphy's done it. They all do it, aren't they? Yeah. But they seem to get the hits, don't they?

0: gonna do right here is go back. Way back. Back into time.
1: Remembering the memorable moments.
2: Yeah, is 1949.

0: Yeah, that was Frankie Lane and called it Mute Train from 1949. Tell you, this is why it's called the Memorable Moments, because we're just way back. And we can go further back than that, I tell you. We played the two little boys, what came out in, 1903? Or was it 1803? I think it was 1903, wasn't it? And we've done that on the Memorable Moments before today.
1: You're listening to Mr. G's Memorable Moments.
0: You just never know when we're going to go back that or further. Yes, I think we can go back further. Yeah, okay. Anyway, let's play some more Memorable Moments.
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3: 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Mr. G's Memorable Moments show. 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

0: Peter Van Halen there for you, and that one's called Dreams. Right, talk about dreams. Don't fall asleep on me, will you, please? Got great, some great music coming up. Absolute great music. Like this one from another memorable
1: The best hits of the decades.

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Finally. Kylie Minogue, she believes in me. Yep, she does. I'll tell you. She's going to tell you all about it in the next song. It's Mr. G on the Memorable Moments. I wish she did.

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0: Back in the 80s, they did a lot of hit singles, various hit singles, on a 45-inch. But then they used to do the remix of a 12-inch mix. And then now and again, you used to get like the old 78 size, if you can remember the old 78s. And they used to call it the 10-inch version. But everybody else used to do the 12-inch mix. But Tracy Ullman decided to do a 10-inch version of this one, and it's called They Don't Know, as well as the 7-inch vinyl, 10-inch vinyl, and it sounded a little bit like this, only slightly extended. But, yeah, that's what they did in the 80s. So here we go with the normal version of Tracy Ullman, and They Don't Know.
1: By gum! These songs make me remember to when I were a lad. This DJ plays them oldies just like they used to be. Très bien. Here, put kettle on, mother.
2: Keep it locked with Mr. G.

Yeah, but this one, the Four Seasons, Why Do Fools Fall in Love? Yeah, you'll think, yeah, I recognise that title. Yeah, well, Diana Ross did a version of it as well, didn't she? But this is from 1963.

0: They put their own spin on it a little bit, didn't they? I wonder if that's how Shwadiwadi got their ideas from doing the sounds like they did on that particular song. Anyway, everybody did everybody's little song there in the days, didn't they? They wasn't bothered about the royalties like they are today, saying, I want royalties off that song because you've seen it happen by a song. And it's like, yeah, they just swap and joke and put their own versions on it. And that's why they got so many different versions of the songs in the 60s and the 70s. Great.
1: Please play me another.

0: millennium years of 2006 when this one came from the Google Dolls. It's called this. Stay with you.
1: It's Mr. G on your radio. You're listening to Mr. G's Memorable Moments.

0: Yeah, we thought the noughties was going to bring some kind of naffy sort of music, but yeah, there was some good stuff about, wasn't there?
1: Keep it locked with Mr. G.

1980 came a great big film, second biggest to Greece, I think it is. But then again, it might be one of the biggest ones in the 80s, but I suppose Top Gun was a good one as well, wasn't it? And it's Irene Cara, and it's called Fame. And this is a song called Fame.

0: Also, she added another single from the film, didn't she? And it was called High Fidelity.
1: Listening to Mr. G's Memorable Moments. Eric.
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0: The hottest rock sounds right here with Mr. G.
1: And like you said, he's got a rock and roll heart. He's done a little bit in his time, hasn't he? Good old Eric.
2: Playing these great tracks.
0: It's Mr. G.
3: Love and happiness. Yeah. Something that can make you do wrong, make you do right. Yeah.

0: You know, when you look through the titles of the songs, you think, ooh, I don't think I recognise that one. Ooh, I don't recognise that, all that, all that. But as soon as you play, you think, oh, flippin' heck, yeah, I haven't heard that one for ages. That's all about the memorable moments.
1: Playing these great tracks.
2: It's Mr. J.
0: Leona Lewis, and this was called Better in Time.

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1: Obviously, she's never looked back on the time, has she? Because of when she won the X Factor with One Moment in Time. And she just, well, that's it. It's just risen and risen. And she's done really well. That's Leona Lewis.
2: 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Enjoy.

Hi guys, it's Alice here, listening to Mr. G's Memorable Moments show. 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

0: another classic, one from really in the end. This one's called Incomunicado. I can never say it correctly. Incomunicado. And yes, it's from Maroon.
1: The hottest rock sounds right here with Mr. G.
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2: All eyes will be on Thomas Tuchel's England tonight as they get their World Cup campaign underway. They face Croatia in Dallas at 9 p.m. Tuchel says they're ready to make the nation proud. These English fans who are in the US say the players need to stay positive.
3: Well, England don't do well often to start. I said psychologically, Brits are a bit negative.
4: Yeah.
3: And I think it gets in the heads of the British players when they go out. Because when you're out here, you can see how like relaxed and positive it is.
4: Yeah.
3: So they'll struggle to start off with, but I think they'll do well.
2: In other World Cup news, Lionel Messi's equaled Miroslav Klose's all-time World Cup scoring record of 16 goals after scoring all three in Argentina's 3-0 win over Algeria. Those on board the yacht in the English Channel, which a Russian warship fired warning shots near to prevent a collision, say the incident was a bit scary. 68-year-old Jane Kelvey and her husband Alan were travelling from the south coast of England. The Ministry of Defence say the shots were not actually aimed at the yacht. Former Health Secretary Wes Streeting is understood to be ready to launch a Labour leadership bid as early as next week. He's also calling on the Prime Minister to set out a timetable to step down if Andy Burnham wins the Makerfield by-election. Mr. Streeting insists he does have the backing of the 80 MPs required to stand. Safe spaces for people experiencing domestic abuse are being introduced at over 40 Virgin Money branches across the UK. The idea is to provide help and a space away from an abuser. Sarah Liddon is Nationwide's lead for domestic abuse.
5: We recognise also that domestic abuse isn't just physical. There are often links to it being financial, and we can help people access both the emotional and practical support, but also we can help them if they are a customer of ours with their financial products as well.
2: And hit Disney Plus show Rivals' showrunners say Dame Gilly Cooper is always there in spirit after a third season was given the green light. Cooper died at the age of 88 last year. Disney say the reaction to the series is a credit to the world she created in the Rutshire Chronicles. That's the latest from Radio News Hub. I'm Frankie Hessein.
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7: Your local weather.
2: Cloudy with some outbreaks of rain, but gradually it brightening up, especially in the north. A few showers persisting later on, though, and remaining murky in the southwest with a high of 24 degrees Celsius.
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10: Tom Holland has confirmed he is married to Zendaya. After months of speculation, the couple had tied the knot. He's now clarified details about the event and confirmed it did happen. The Shaftesbury Theatre in London's West End is to be renamed after Dame Judi Dench. The actress says the theatre has a special place in her heart and the honour is truly overwhelming. Hit TV show Rivals, based on the novel by the late Dame Gilly Cooper, has been renewed for a third series. The award-winning drama features Doctor Who star David Tennant, Poldark's Aidan Turner and former EastEnders actor Danny Dyer. Set in the 1980s, it follows the high-stakes world of British television. And a new Wham! Documentary is to dive into the legacy of the band's history-making tour of China. In 1985, the English pop duo, made up of George Michael and Andrew Ridgeley, became the first Western pop act to visit the country following its cultural revolution. Wham! 10 Days in China will dive into the whys, hows and legacy of the landmark.

And a very good morning, my little rebel rousers this morning. How are we? Are we sitting comfortably? We have begun. Kicking off this morning, of course, with a little bit of Earth, Wind & Fire and Boogie Wonderland. And they are a little bit of chic. We like a little chic in the morning, don't we? And, of course, good times. We've got a great show lined up for you this morning. Tell you more about that as the show progresses as well. But right now, let's slow it down for a song or two. Why not? Here's the Commodores and a little bit of Still.

Oh, Blue Note. Sorry. Melvin and the Blue Notes featuring Teddy Pendergrass before that, the Commodores and Still. Sorry. I've just had a message in, and I am not sure if it's someone genuine or not. Name is St. John. St. John McHoot. St. John McHoot. And he says, are we going to talk healthy drinks this morning? He says, I'm in for a little bit of a moment, and I want to have a healthy drink. So would you like to recommend one to me? I'm thinking Hamish McNutt. I thought you'd be a whiskey man. I'm not trying to pinpoint where you are in the country because I don't know. But yeah, we might talk about some healthy smoothies a little bit later. But really, Hamish McNutt, good morning.

0: Wilson Pickett and I'm Gonna Cry. Hamish McNute. Hamish McNute, what are you like? Yes, well, we will definitely be talking smoothies. I'm sure we will at some point on the show this morning, but when that might be, I am not 100% certain, but I am feeling a little bit peckish this morning, so I might as well. Yeah, morning. Why not? Yeah, morning.
1: I'd like to tell you about when I was a young boy. Must have been 3 or 4 months old at the time. I didn't really know what I wanted, and if I did, I wouldn't have been able to tell anybody, because all I could do was gurgle. So I sat there in my high chair, thinking one day, looking at me tray and thinking, what I'd give for a meal on there. So I started looking around to see what I could have. I was rubbing my eggy soldier in my head, trying to think. And then I looked in the corner, and there's a little bread bin with its mouth open, just staring at me like. And then I looked in, and I saw bread. I thought, oh yeah, I'll have toast. A little piece of toast. Well, then I started getting older. I hated this, I hated that. Expensive steak was ludicrous, and cafes couldn't cater for the finer things in life. The upper crust was not for me, I could tell that. So I'd go back home, switch the kitchen light on, put the grill on, slip a slice under, and have toast. A little piece of toast. Because there's so much to choose from. There's brown bread, white bread, all sorts of wholemeal bread. It comes in funny packages with writing on the side. But it doesn't matter which one you have, because when you cut the crust off, have it with marmalade or butter, cheese, tomatoes, beans, banana, or chocolate if you're strange. It doesn't really matter. Oh no, it all goes with toast. Just toast. I'm going to think about it some.

0: Yeah, just toast. Well, I go down the supermarket with me basket in me, and I'm walking from one counter to another trying to find a bread store, but I can't find it anywhere. And then I bump into a mother with a baby in a basket, and she says,
1: oh, look, you start him off again. I come down with a little bit of peace and quiet to get some bread to go home to make toast. Just toast. I like toast.
0: Yeah, but I don't half like toast. Okay, scrape that toast, boys.

0: Yeah, just toast. I can't think about it anymore. I've got to go and have some. It's no good.
1: Hey, listen, I'm getting a bit brand off staying it in.
0: Me too.
1: Should we go and have some toast?
0: It's a good idea.
1: Why not?
0: Okay.
1: I've got the grill on.
0: Nice. Got any brown bread?
1: Yeah.
0: We've got wholemeal bread.
1: Toast. Wheatmeal bread.
0: Toast.
1: All sorts of toast.
0: Let's go.

Some Jones, She's a Lady. Before that, the Street Band, of course, a little bit of crispy toast. Well, you know what? Time to buckle up your rosaries, put down your cornflakes, and prepare for some silliness in this next half hour or so, where we're sort of playing the convent bingo, where we're picking a few songs with original titles and changing them into titles that may well refer to the clergy or nuns in particular, and we'll do some of those momentarily. If you've got any, think of a song, you know, a current song, an old song, and reimagine it as with a sort of clergy feel to it, if you know what I mean by that. Okay,

That's the Coasters, Saturday Night Fish Fry. Before that, the Honeycombs and Have I the Right. Now, as I said, we were delving in and having a look at alternative titles, and please do send some in for songs related to the, well, not related to the clergy, but songs that could sort of be changed into clergy phrases. So we've got the Carpenters and We've Only Just Begun, of course. We could change that into We've Only Just Begun. Of course, Cindy Lauper's song, Girls Just Want to Have Fun, that's quite easy. Nuns Just Want to Have None. Yeah, that's very true. Could be performed by the Vapors, that, to be honest. Don't Stop Believing turns into Nuns Stop Believing. And Like a Virgin, yeah, Like a Nun, touched by the very first time by a rogue whoopee cushion. Oh, my goodness gracious me, we are having one of those moments, aren't we? But if you've got any, let me know. I will read them out if they're appropriate, of course.

That's the Union and Seesaw. Before that, the Moody Blues and I'll Go Crazy. Now, still to come on the show this morning, apart from the nun puns, as they say, we've got some great things happening in the next hour, of course. I'll be joined by my very, very special guest. That is Hannah Andre, all the way from, well, she's actually in France at the moment, but originally Norwegian stroke American. But she will be joining me for a little bit of a chat. And don't forget, after nine, of course, it will be your top... No, it won't be your top ten. That's on Friday. It will be your mixtape choice. Got a special one for you this morning as well. What else have we got? We've got my record of the week from Delta and so much more to fit in. And can we fit any more of those? Well, I've got another. Actually, here's another nun song title. It comes from, of course, Uptown Funk, but we call it Uptown Monk. So, you know, steering away from the nuns, we end up in a monastery.

That's the Undertones. Little Wednesday week. Appropriate song to play today, really. Before that, Boomtown Rats and a little Banana Republic. Now, looking at some of these puns or alternate titles for clergy-type songs. Well, Andy's actually sent some in this morning that are actually genuine. Vicar in a Tutu. That was by the Smiths. And Department S, Vicar. What's that? Vicar? Vicar there? Vicar there. Okay, fair enough. Thank you, Andy. We'll keep that going. If you want to have any go, any, come up with some, think of a song title and then alternative it into a sort of a clergistic religious way. You know, nuns want to have fun, that sort of thing, you know, instead of girls want to have fun. You get the gist, do you? Right, a bit of The Clash, followed by a bit of Suzy Q. We are talking the Quattro, of course. And a bit of Chris Norman as well.

Susy Quattro. Chris Norman stumbling in. Tommy sent in our nun pun and nun title for a song. He's over in Spain at the moment. Sat on the balcony enjoying the sunshine after a bit of breakfast. He sent in the Boomtown Rat song, originally called Don't Like Monday, renamed as Don't Like Nundays. Don't worry, mate, you'll break the habit. That takes us out of the 60s and 70s. One more to play you. Let's do The Who. And this one, Love Reigns Over Me. I'll see you after the news at 8 o'clock.

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0: 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And here's the latest.
2: Thomas Tuchel's side are making final preparations ahead of their World Cup opening match later. England kick off against Croatia in Dallas at 9 p.m. tonight. Tuchel says they're ready to make the nation proud, calling on fans to enjoy the journey. These fans who've travelled to the US give their score predictions.
3: Maybe because I'm just blindly delusional, but we've got to win against Croatia.
4: I'm going for 2-1.
5: 2-1.
3: Yeah.
2: A British woman on board the yacht, which a Russian warship fired warning shots near, say the incident was a bit scary. 68-year-old Jane Kelvey and her husband Alan, who's 70, were travelling through the English Channel when shots were fired by the Admiral Grigorovich. It's believed they'd done so to prevent a possible collision. UK inflation remained at 2.8% in May, defying expectations. It remains at the lowest level in a year. The Office for National Statistics say hikes in airfares, vehicle taxes and petrol prices were offset by lower food costs. Jeremy Clarkson's revealed he's being treated for an aggressive form of prostate cancer. We see him tell his co-stars about it in the two episodes of Clarkson's Farm, which have been released this morning.
6: Ordinarily, we try to keep the show bucolic and charming and cheerful. But the final two episodes, they're none of those things, really. They're a difficult watch.
2: At the end of the final episode, Jeremy jokes that he'll be back for a sixth series as long as the treatment goes well. Virgin Money branches will be providing 42 safe spaces for people experiencing domestic abuse. Sarah Liddon, the lead for domestic abuse at Nationwide, says their staff is trained to notice domestic abuse signs.
7: Sometimes those subtle signs is about where there's a change in behaviour or where there's a continual lack of kind of wanting to be open with people. So they're quite guarded in what they might want to talk about. They can sometimes show up with their perpetrator and therefore they can see that they're being kind of almost coerced and controlled into making decisions.
2: And after 4 years away, Serena Williams is returning to Wimbledon to play doubles with her sister Venus. They've been given a wild card into the championships following Serena's comeback to competitive tennis. That's the latest. From Radio News Hub, I'm Frankie Hersine.
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9: 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Here's Dr. Bryony Henderson.
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2: Cloudy with some outbreaks of rain, but gradually it brightening up, especially in the north. A few showers persisting later on, though, and remaining murky in the southwest with a high of 24 degrees Celsius.
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13: Tom Holland has confirmed he is married to Zendaya. After months of speculation, the couple had tied the knot. He's now clarified details about the event and confirmed it did happen. The Shaftesbury Theatre in London's West End is to be renamed after Dame Judi Dench. The actress says the theatre has a special place in her heart and the honour is truly overwhelming. Hit TV show Rivals, based on the novel by the late Dame Jilly Cooper, has been renewed for a third series. The award-winning drama features Doctor Who star David Tennant, Poldark's Aidan Turner and former EastEnders actor Danny Dyer. Set in the 1980s, it follows the high-stakes world of British television. And a new Wham! Documentary is to dive into the legacy of the band's history-making tour of China. In 1985, the English pop duo made up of George Michael and Andrew Ridgeley became the first Western pop act to visit the country following its cultural revolution. Wham! 10 Days in China will dive into the whys, hows and legacy of the landmark visit.

Sophia Lispector. Stay on me. Or if you insist. But kicking off your second hour this morning, a little Katrina on the waves and Walking on a Sunshine. Coming up for 12 minutes past the hour. Don't forget, in this hour, I will be joined by the very lovely Hannah Andre for a little bit of a chat about her single and about her, of course. Her single was my record of the week last week, of course, with Get Off Your Phone, which is a great song. We will be playing that again after we've chatted to the young lady as well. But in this hour as well, we'll have a look at what day it is as well. And you can keep those non-proverbs, non-songs, whatever you like, clergyalistically. Right now, some Tunde Behu, of course, a hymn of Lighthouse Family. Follow that up with a current one from Belle.

do like that song. The very beautiful and lovely Belle, of course, and that is Someone Before That, Tunney Bayou, and Rain to a Rainbow. Got me record of the week coming up shortly, but shall we have a look at what day it is? We do know it's a Wednesday. It is the 17th of June, day 168 of the year. Oh yeah, and 197 days left in this year. But after Sienna, we'll look a little deeper.

Diana Smyro. Yeah. Material Lover. We'll have a look at those days in a second, but Tommy's just messaging, keeping the theme going of collegistic or religious songs. Or not religious songs, but giving a sort of a nun or a monk or a vicar term, renaming songs. Rainy days and Mondays. Well, Tommy said, how about rainy days and monk days? Yeah, why not? Absolutely. Keep them coming in. We love a little bit of that this morning. Right, looking at what day it is today, of course, we've just mentioned that it is the 17th of June. It's Happy National Eat Your Vegetables Day. Carrots were originally purple. Did you know that? And the orange ones were only bred in the 16th century to honour the Dutch royal family, which I think was the House of Orange. Well, it would make sense, wouldn't it? So eat your vegetables. I do like me veg. I like carrots, broccoli. Well, most veg I really do like. I didn't used to like sweet corn, but I've sort of got into that a little bit more. Staying in the vegetable fruity way, it's National Apple Strudel Day. Ooh, a lovely pastry. So flaky. Ooh, so nice, but if you get it on the floor, the flakes are all over the place, aren't they? It's Global Garbage Day. Garbage Man Day today. Bin Man. We'll go with Bin Man, shall we? So all bin men working hard. Now, did you know, if you think about it, quite a few years ago, you had to have a degree to become a bin man. I don't know why. I don't know why, but it's true. Apparently so. But there you go. Intelligent bin men. Who would have thought? Anyway, those are your days for today. We'll do more of those, I guess, on the show tomorrow. Right, current single from the lovely Janet Devlin for you right now. And you know what? Working for the man.

0: fabulous Janet Devlin. Working for the man. Coming up to 26 minutes past 8. Time for my record of the week all this week, and he will be my guest next week on the show. We're talking Delta. He's British, Greek, and it's a great song. It's called Daydream. Shall we play it? I think we should.
1: Breakfast with Piers, record of the week.

That's my record of the week all this week. That's Delta. And a little daydream. As I said, he will be me. Little guest on the show next week as well, and I'll tell you what day that will be. Probably on Friday as well. I'll tell you when that's going to happen. But right now, we're a couple of songs away. At least, well, I'll say three songs away from speaking to the very lovely Hannah Andre. It's a kind of magic. We know she likes a little bit of Queen, so I'll throw that into the mix this morning.

Kind of Magic a moment ago, and then my current single, It's Possible Not Impossible, the latest single from me. And can I again say a big thank you to all your support, especially Beth and everyone else. So kind of you to support my music as well. But next, guess what? We're speaking to Hannah Andre.

0: Well, I'm absolutely delighted to be joined by Hannah Andre, a gorgeous young lady who I'm speaking to now. Where are you? Where are you right now?
1: Well, right now I am in an office in Aix-en-Provence in France.
0: Okay. Yeah. But that's obviously not where you're originally from, because Navik, I think you were born in Navik in Norway, practically in the Arctic Circle.
1: Yeah, I wasn't born there. I was born in Washington, D.C., actually. But I have a lot of family up in Narvik in Norway, and I live in Oklahoma in the United States, and I've been going between the two my whole life. I spend lots of time in lots of places, but not here usually. So
0: yeah. So I need to ask this question, and it's an odd question because you're still so young. How did music come into your life? How did you discover music?
1: Well, it's really always been a part of my life. Like when I was little, I would just walk around and improvise melodies to express my thoughts. Like I would just sing whatever I was thinking out loud. And I was also really obsessed with dance, with classical ballet when I was little. So at an early age, I was exposed to a lot of like classical music and all that stuff. And as I got older, I kept pursuing different performing arts because it was just what I was drawn to. I started like doing a little piano, a little violin, and then eventually I found the voice lessons and really stuck with that. And then when I got a little bit older, I started to think, oh, these songs that I've been just singing to myself, what if I built them and created real, full, complete thoughts? And so then I started doing that.
0: Yeah. Now, I'm reading up on bio and stuff like that.
1: Yeah.
0: Princeton in the States, you're attending or you still attend? Or are you still sort of at that college, university?
1: Yeah, I'm attending Princeton right now. I think I just finished my first year. It's been lovely. Yeah.
0: It's a prestigious place.
1: Yeah, it is. I feel very, very lucky to get to go there. It's very nice. All the people are so kind and so interesting, and the classes are, of course, amazing. So I'm very lucky to be there.
0: Absolutely. Now, I'm going to touch on musicals because I think that's a passion of yours as well. Considering you're 19, you've already co-written a musical about Shakespeare.
1: Yeah. So I've written the music and worked on the book as well for a musical called Muse, which will be performing at the Edinburgh Fringe Festival this summer. And yeah, it was built in my high school because I majored in musical theater there, and we were given this project to do a showcase based around Shakespeare, but we thought that we wanted to add a plot to the showcase to make it more interesting and more engaging for us. And that kind of just ended up growing into this full play. And then kind of as it kept getting taken to the next stages, we kept building on it. And now it's what it is.
0: Yeah. People can hear songs from that if they don't go to Edinburgh. Of course, you've got the EP, which has got tracks on that as well.
1: I do, yeah. I think I have 4 or 5 songs on that EP. And then there's like 4 or 5 more that you'll be able to see live if you come to the show in Edinburgh. Yeah.
0: Okay. Now, we mentioned getting into music and how you got into that. And obviously, from Norway to America, it's a very different culture. Obviously, Norway, and especially in the Arctic Circle. So you must be used to the freezing cold and the warmth of Oklahoma, I guess.
1: Yes, I am. It's very funny. I think most people like try to like go to the warmth, like because people like the sun and all that stuff. But my family, it seems like we're always running from the warmth, because when I was little, in the summers when it's like really hot in Oklahoma, we would always go to Norway.
0: What would you say? No, I'm not going to ask you which is your favorite because that's unfair. But okay, let's talk. We'll do it this way: food. Okay.
1: Oh, okay.
0: Food in Oklahoma, American food, obviously. Food in Norway, especially in the Arctic circles, it would be very different, I would imagine.
1: Yeah, it's definitely different. I think in Norway, there's a lot of like fish-based stuff. There's a lot of like very traditional Norwegian things that have just been passed down from when it was like a very small country that was mostly farm-based and all that stuff. The like all the sweet stuff in Norway is absolutely amazing. I think they really like beat out the U.S. on that. But and then I think the U.S. has a lot more influence from like other cultures and their food. Like I can't really think of like what is like just an American food, you know?
0: Yeah, I suppose hot dog or hamburger or... Well, even the hamburger came from Germany, so...
1: Yeah.
0: But I'm trying to think. Now, your album, your first album came out 2024, didn't it?
1: Yeah.
0: And how, Stranded in the Middle. What was the concept behind that story?
1: Well, that's interesting because I was in high school at the time and I'd been writing songs for years and I had... There was a family friend who put out an EP of their guitar songs. And I just got really inspired. I was like, if he can put out his music in the form of, like, an EP album, like, why can't I do that? Yeah. And my dad had done, like, a similar thing just for fun when he was younger because he plays the piano. And so yeah. I was like, this is definitely possible. I can definitely do this. And then so I started, like, searching for a producer, someone to collaborate with. And I was lucky enough to find one who wanted to work with me. And... I took I guess my favorites of the songs I had written so far and produced them and put them out. Yeah.
0: With the current single as well now, which is Get Off Your Phone, which was my record of the week last week, which had a great response, great feedback. And the story behind it, I'm going to let you explain the story behind it. I've sort of read what you've put, but I'm going to allow you to put it in your own words. Because for someone of your age to write a song like this, but I can understand that with your background of both growing up in Oklahoma and growing up in the Arctic Circle, it would make a lot more sense. And I think that's where you switched into the right audience for your age as well.
1: Yeah, I wrote the song about hanging out with these people who I don't see that much because obviously I don't live in Norway and these people happen to be in Norway. So it's, you know, we see each other maybe once or twice a year. And instead of like going out and like making memories together and stuff, we were all just like sitting on my friend's couch and everybody was on Snapchat or scrolling on TikTok. And I remember it was a little bit before I really got on all those platforms. And I remember just like feeling kind of awkward and like, kind of like, oh, like I wish we were like really like actively doing something together. And this is, yeah. It just kind of fascinated me. And I just wanted to reflect on that a little bit more. Because I think technology is really interesting because I'm so dependent on it for staying in touch with all of my friends and my family. You know, I FaceTime people all the time and all that stuff. But it can also really like distract from the present moment and the people who are physically in the room with you. And I think that that's such a fascinating dynamic.
0: Yeah, absolutely. Now, as you said, you had the album in 24. Is there a new album in the works?
1: Yeah, there is. There is. I have an EP coming out this summer, which is very exciting. And then, you know, after that, I just keep working on the next project, which will hopefully be soon.
0: Will you be doing any touring? Obviously, you're going to be in Edinburgh with the Shakespeare Muse. But are you thinking of doing like a musical tour of the UK or Europe or anywhere at all?
1: Yeah, I think we're thinking a lot about doing some touring next summer.
0: Mm-hmm.
1: Okay. There's no like concrete plans yet, but I think that's the goal for us.
0: Absolutely. I have a question. I asked you about living in Oklahoma and spending time in Norway. Which has the best sunset or sunrise?
1: Okay, I have to say, okay, so Oklahoma, yes, is known for their sunsets, but Norway... is just the sky is something different above the Arctic Circle. Like during the summer, I remember very vividly, there was one day where the whole sky was like purple, like vibrantly purple.
0: Yeah.
1: And there were just these incredible clouds, like these like touches of pink and all these colors. And I've never seen anything like it.
0: Yeah.
1: And also during the winter, when the sun doesn't fully rise, the whole sky is like pastel. It's like pastel
0: Northern,
1: blue
0: Northern
1: and
0: lights.
1: Pink. But yeah, that too.
0: That's
1: yeah.
0: Amazing. Now, if you could give yourself some, go back to being the age of 15, not that long ago, what advice would you give your 15-year-old self?
1: I would say to, like, trust myself more and that, like, there's other people who have more experience than you. Yes, they have experience and know things, but they're not necessarily objectively right or have all of the answers to everything. So if you have a strong opinion about something, if you feel that something should be a certain way or is right for your music and your artistic career, you should listen to that and not be afraid to make a firm point about it and express it.
0: Okay. Before we wrap up, I have a little thing I call the quick fire round.
1: Okay.
0: And not necessarily to do with music, maybe a couple, but they're just general getting to know the inner Hannah, as they say.
1: Okay.
0: Are you ready?
1: Yes.
0: Right, Hannah, be ready to be known. Your favourite sandwich?
1: Oh, I love like pesto and like turkey, like that kind of thing.
0: Okay. First concert you ever attended?
1: Concert. It was a Lady Gaga concert.
0: Okay.
1: Yeah.
0: Cool. First song you ever bought?
1: I don't know if I bought a song.
0: Like, I mean, obviously, singles and vinyl was different. Okay, the first song you ever listened to online, then. I'll make it easier.
1: Okay. It was probably some Queen song, because Queen was the first band I really, started to, love and be a fan of.
0: Okay, you can't beat Freddie Mercury's voice, can you?
1: No.
0: Okay, cats or dogs?
1: Oh, dogs.
0: Oranges or apples?
1: I like oranges, yeah.
0: Okay. I could have thrown a pear in there, but no. I could have thrown a Nordic fruit into there, but I couldn't think of one off the top of my head. Now, before we let you go, we're going to finish off with the single, of course. Would you like to tell everyone where they can find you, look you up on social media?
1: Yeah, you can find me on basically all the platforms. I do a lot of YouTube, I do a lot of music videos, I have Instagram, I have Facebook, I have TikTok. I'm everywhere. It's hannah.andrea.official, so yeah.
0: Oh, brilliant. TikTok's one of those things that I'm on TikTok. And it's one of those things you go, I'll just take a couple of minutes and just have a look at some videos. I'll just, 3 hours later, you're just going, why am I still here? I'm still on my phone.
1: Yep.
0: It's so true. It is. Five minutes of TikTok turns into 3 hours of watching cats play with all sorts of dogs doing silly things or whatever. It's just one of those things. But Hannah, thank you so much for coming on the show this morning. Please come back and join us when you've got the album coming out. And we'll have another chat about that. But would you be kind enough to introduce the single?
1: All right. This is Get Off Your Phone by Hannah Andrea. I hope you enjoy it.
0: We'll play that now. Hannah, stay on the line. We'll chat off air. But Hannah, thank you for coming on the show this morning.
1: Thank you.

The fabulous Hannah Andre, a big thank you to her. Current single from her, of course, Get Off Your Phone. But a big thank you to Hannah for joining us on The Breakfast Show this morning. Don't forget, tomorrow after nine, I'm joined by the fabulous man, Mr. Sam James. But up to the news we go with a couple of songs, a bit of Rufus Wainwright and Susanna Hoff, and happy together.

0: Miles.
1: And on smart speakers
0: across the UK. And here's the latest.
2: Thomas Tuchel's side are making final preparations ahead of their opening World Cup match later. England kick off against Croatia in Dallas at 9 p.m. tonight. These fans who are in the US say the facilities have been great so far.
3: Gotta say, we're sitting about next to some American fans, and they were like, "Oh, what's Wembley like?" And I said, "You'll be disappointed."
4: Yeah.
3: But Dallas is probably, from what the sounds of it, is one of the best stadiums exceptional ground.
2: In other World Cup news, Lionel Messi's equaled Miroslav Klose's all-time World Cup scoring record of 16 goals after scoring all three in Argentina's 3-0 win over Algeria. Inflation unexpectedly remained at 2.8% in May, with lower food costs offsetting higher prices resulting from the Iran war. Many economists had expected it to rise to 3% because of pricier airfares, vehicle taxes and petrol prices. Chancellor Rachel Reeves says it shows they have the right economic plan. Those on board the yacht in the English Channel, which a Russian warship fired warning shots near to prevent a collision, say the incident was a bit scary. 68-year-old Jane Kelvey and her husband Alan were travelling from the south coast of England. The Ministry of Defence say the shots were not actually aimed at the yacht. Virgin Money is offering safe spaces across 42 branches to support people affected by domestic abuse. The spaces will help people to make calls to specialist charities and provide safety away from their abuser. Sarah Liddon is the lead for domestic abuse at Nationwide.
5: If anybody's experiencing any kind of domestic abuse, what we would say to them is be aware of the support available. And the hardest thing to do is that first reach out. But once you have, that support will be available.
2: Employers say they're finding it increasingly difficult to recruit skilled workers while many young people remain locked out of getting a job. The Open University say there's a growing mismatch between employer needs and available talent. And Jeremy Clarkson's revealed he's battling an aggressive form of prostate cancer. In the final episode of Clarkson's Farm, he tells his co-stars he's receiving treatment for the disease, adding he's expected to be fine but would be out of action for a while. From Radio News Hub, I'm Frankie Hersine.
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2: Cloudy with some outbreaks of rain, but gradually brightening up, especially in the north. A few showers persisting later on, though, and remaining murky in the southwest with a high of 24 degrees Celsius.
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10: Tom Holland has confirmed he is married to Zendaya. After months of speculation, the couple had tied the knot. He's now clarified details about the event and confirmed it did happen. The Shaftesbury Theatre in London's West End is to be renamed after Dame Judi Dench. The actress says the theatre has a special place in her heart and the honour is truly overwhelming. Hit TV show Rivals, based on the novel by the late Dame Jilly Cooper, has been renewed for a third series. The award-winning drama features Doctor Who star David Tennant, Poldark's Aidan Turner and former EastEnders actor Danny Dyer. Set in the 1980s, it follows the high-stakes world of British television. And a new Wham! Documentary is to dive into the legacy of the band's history-making tour of China. In 1985, the English pop duo, made up of George Michael and Andrew Ridgeley, became the first Western pop act to visit the country following its cultural revolution. Wham! 10 Days in China will dive into the whys, hows and legacy of the landmark visit.

imagination of avenues and alleyways. Before that, Ollie Murs, of course, and Run This Town, kicking off your third. And, of course, final hour of your breakfast show for this Wednesday morning. Very shortly, well, I say shortly, in about 20 minutes or so, or should we say about 10 minutes or so, we'll have your mixtape choice as well. And, of course, before the end of the show, we'll have a look at what day it is and your chance to enter again to win tickets to go to the Brit Fest as well between the 2nd and 5th of July. Right now, a little Phil Collins, followed by a Woody, a little bit of Wendy Morton.

Oh, what a long, long? But what a song. Wendy Moulton and Coming Out of the Rain, before that Phil Collins and Every Day. Right, we'll be doing the mixtape very, very soon. Also giving you another chance to enter our competition to win tickets, of course, to go to Britfest between the 2nd and 5th of July at Ashley Hall in Cheshire. And we'll have a look at the celebrity birthdays as well. But right now, I remember playing this back in the day. Tony Braxton, the Frankie Knuckles mix of Unbreak My Heart.

Shirley Braxton, Unbreak My Heart. Frankie Knuckles remix. Remember playing that, as I said, when I was living in Cornwall. One of the regular tunes used to play. Right, time for your mixtape choice this morning. Comes from a good friend of ours, Simon, over in France this morning. He's about to head off to work shortly, so hopefully you'll catch some of it. If not, of course, the whole show will be on catch-up a little bit later this morning. So, Simon, you picked some absolute corker songs. You said I might have difficulty finding some of them. Well, not really. Shall we do it? Let's do Simon's mixtape choice.

I do apologise most sincerely. We do have a technical issue. Simon, I do apologise. We will try and get that resolved as quickly as possible.

I'm really going to have to stop this for a moment because it is crashing on us. So just bear with us a moment, and we do apologise most sincerely.

So we'll have to reboot the system. I do apologise. We will be back with you very shortly. See how long I can rabbit on. Occasionally we have these technical glitches and we do apologise. Sometimes the system just decides to go, nip, nip, nip, nip, nip. But we will get it sorted very, very shortly and come back to Simon's mixtape choice. As soon as the system reloads, we should be fine. Fingers crossed. If not, of course, if I don't manage to get them all back in this morning, then of course we will repeat it next week and do the full mixtape choice for Simon next week, because we don't want to muck it up. So shall we try again? We had Snow Patrol there. This is Silence. This is Bruce Hornsby, The Range. And the show goes on. Thank God for that, I hope.

What a great choice of songs from Simon this morning in France for his mixtape. We apologise for Snow Patrol at the beginning. We'll play that later in the week, I hope. But that was This Is The Silence. Then we have Bruce Formsby and The Range. The Show Must Go On. Then we followed that with a bit of The Eagles and Seven Bridges Road. And there you go with Fish, of course, and, of course, The Company. Big thank you, Simon. That was a great choice of songs this morning. And if you want to send in your mixtape, all you have to do is drop me an email, studio@breakfastradio.co.uk, and pick your four favourite songs like Simon did. So we'll have another one for you next week. Right, a bit of Hue and Cry and a little bit of Ordinary Angel.

always has been. Hue and Cry and Ordinary Angel. And well, this week we're given the opportunity to win a pair of tickets to go to the Britfest at Ashley Hall, Cheshire on the 2nd and the 5th of July. The lineup consists of ABC, Holly Johnson, Happy Mondays, Wet, Wet, Wet. Their special international guest, of course, is Jason Donovan. They've all got Eternal, Peter Hook and The Light, Altered Images, As Were, Baby Bird, and Nathan Morse, and Sleeper, Space, and so many more, including the Blow Monkeys as well. Now, the question I set you on Monday was, when was the first Britfest held? What year was the first Britfest held? If you know the answer to that, all you've got to do is drop me an email, and it is email only, with your answer to studio@breakfastradio.co.uk. That's studio@breakfastradio.co.uk. What year was the first Britfest? And you could be in a chance for you and a friend to head yourself off for the whole of the Britfest. Yep, these tickets get you in right from the 2nd right through to the 5th at Ashley Hall in Cheshire. It's amazing lineup, as I just said. So many acts, so much fun. And obviously, the weather will be absolutely gorgeous as well. And of course, you'll get to see these guys.

That's the Blind Monkeys. Singing the scene, and one of the acts you can catch at this year's BritFest. And of course, as I said, we're giving you a chance to win one pair of tickets. If you miss the question, well, of course, I will repeat it tomorrow and on Friday as well. Right, should we take a look at the celebrity birthdays this morning? It's your birthday. You share it with Kendrick Lamar. He's 39 years old. A Pulitzer-winning rapper known for Pimp a Butterfly. Never heard of it, but there you go. Venus Williams turns 46 years old today. Tennis superstar, multi-Grand Slam champion. Apparently a fashion icon. Jodie Whittaker, the fabulous Yorkshire lass. From the Huddersfield area, 44 years old today. Playing actress and made history becoming the first female Doctor Who, of course. And finally, it's his birthday, currently touring the UK at the moment. He's 83 years old, music legend behind Copacabana, Mandy and endless other songs. And of course, he was the guest on the show the other day as well. We're talking Mr. Barry Manilow, celebrating 83 years old today. Happy birthday, Barry. I'm sure you're listening. Probably not. But shall we play? Yeah, let's play a classic. This is Mandy. Happy birthday, Barry. And of course, if it's your birthday, as I've said, a very happy birthday from all of us here on The Breakfast Show this morning.

Big happy birthday to Barry Manilow this morning. 83 years old and still touring like a pro. Someone did jump on the stage in Liverpool. I saw it on a video and had to be wrestled off. But there you go. That's it, really. Anyway, once again, happy birthday to Barry. And a happy birthday to anyone who's celebrating a birthday this morning. I hope you have an absolutely fabulous day. Well, that just about wraps up the breakfast show for this morning. I'd like to say thank you so much indeed for your company for the last 3 hours. We will, of course, be back tomorrow. Another play of my record of the week. Another chance for you to win tickets to go to the Brit Fest and so much more. And, of course, I will be joined by the absolutely lovely, all the way from Boston in Massachusetts, the fabulous Sam James will be joining us for a little bit of a chat. And I say a little bit of a chat, we do dive into so many different things, which hopefully you will look forward to when we speak to him tomorrow. Anyway, from me to you, have a fabulous day, whatever you're doing. If it's raining where you are, a bit drizzly, stay safe, stay dry. Or stay in and just enjoy the rest of the wonderful shows still to come on your favourite radio station. But we will leave you with All About Eve. And this is Martha's Harbour. Take care, look after yourselves. And from me, tatty bye.

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1: It is the Weekly Mix Show. It's Wednesday. It's midweek. We are back for some more music on your Wednesday morning here with the best of classics, best of hits. Midweek here to get you through to the weekend here on your Hits Digital with DJ Refreshnate in the house till midday. A bit of sad news coming in to us a couple of days ago, of course, was the very sad passing of singer Oliver Tree in a very, very tragic helicopter crash in Brazil over the, at the weekend. We pay our deepest respects and condolences to Oliver and his family and friends at this horrible time at the moment for them. Devastating, really. Such a popular artist, a very charismatic character and entertainer. He'll be sorely missed by the music world. So we're going to have a bit of a tribute to him today. We're going to play a few songs of his as well to remember him by. We've got some other music on the way, though. We've got some Holly Valance coming up. We've got some TLC, some Craig David, and much, much more music. But we're going to kick things off with Oliver Tree and David Guetta with Here We Go Again. It's DJ Refreshnate. It is the Weekly Mix Show.

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1: It is the weekly mix show. 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That was Craig David there with Heartline. On the way, we've got some Navos with Believe Me. We've got some D12 and Eminem with Purple Hills from 2001. But next up, let's blow my whistle. Blow your whistle. It's Flo Rida. It is Whistle. DJ Refreshing. 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
1: Your Hits Digital, the weekly mix show with DJ Refresh Night here in the house. That was D12 and Eminem with Purple Hills. Some Navos in there with Believe Me, and a classic, of course, from Flo Rida with Whistle. More music on the way on your Wednesday, of course. We've got some Coldplay and BTS with My Universe coming up. We've got some David Gray with a classic all the way from 2000 with Babylon. And much more music on the way here on your Wednesday. But next up, it's a classic. It's a Norman Coote remix of Corner Shop with Brim Full of Asher. It's DJ Refresh Night playing the best of hits on your Wednesday. 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
1: 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That was David Gray with Babylon. Some Coldplay and BTS in there with My Universe. And Brimful of Asher, Corner Shop, their Norman Cook remix there of a classic from 1997. Another tribute, of course, to the singer Oliver Tree coming up with Life Goes On. We've got some Daniel Benningfield with James Dean coming up as well. And we've got some Jason Evans and Holly James with a summer classic called I'm in Heaven. But it is Oliver Tree next up with Life Goes On. It is DJ Fresh Night playing the best of hits here on the Weekly Mix Show.

Freshly in the house, it's the weekly mix show here on Yards Digital. That was Jason Evans and Holly James with I'm in Heaven. We had a classic from Daniel Benningfield with James Dean, and of course, sadly, the news of Oliver Tree's passing at the weekend at the age of 32, of course, a big shock to the music world. Classic from him there with Life Goes On. We're almost out of time here on the weekly mix show, but we're just going to give you a reminder that we are back at the weekend on Sunday for the Sunday Sounds Collective from 10 p.m. You can join me for the best of hits, dance, house classics, EDM, trance, garage, and much, much more music on at your Sunday at 10 o'clock every Sunday on Yorts Digital. Of course, Monday, we've got the Manic Monday Music Mix from 11 a.m. every Monday as well. And Wednesday, of course, here with the weekly mix show, playing the best of midweek classics on your Wednesday to get you through to the weekend yet again. We're going to leave you with some Sweet Female Attitude and some Oliver Tree, of course, and Robin Schlutch with Miss You. Thank you for joining me yet again on your Wednesday. Have a great week. See you at the weekend. 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

0: Getting this week's musical journey underway, The Who and their big hit, My Generation. Hello from me. I'm Ruth Bradshaw.
1: And that was a noisy start, wasn't it? A bit lively. When that first came out, I was their generation. I'm not so sure.
0: Well,
1: now.
0: You're still their generation.
1: Well, we've grown older together,
0: Pete
1: haven't we?
0: Pete Townsend and that lot.
1: And that lot, yeah. Welcome from me. I'm Keith Bradshaw. Well, let's keep the music going with Andy Williams.

0: The one and only Andy Williams singing in harmony with himself. Oh, the wonders of double tracking. That was Can't Get Used to Losing You, and it was a number two on both sides of the Atlantic in 1963.
1: Yes, and it's been much copied since, hasn't it? And it was written by Doc Pomus and Mort Schumann, and they wrote lots of well-known hits in the late 50s, early 60s. So tracks like His Latest Flame, Sweets for My Sweet, Little Sister, Save the Last Dance for Me, Suspicion, and that one, Can't Get Used to Losing You, and many more. Proper prolific they were. And now it's...
0: Tamla time.

0: The Supremes and I Hear a Symphony. It's only made number 39, but it's a familiar sound, isn't it?
1: It is,
0: a top Tamla tune.
1: A top Tamla Motown tune. Right now, here's a film theme to jog your memory.

0: Yes, a touch of Tex-Mex music there. We're underway now with another edition of 60s Music Memories here with Keith and Ruth. I hope you're well. And that was Lonnie Donegan's cover of The Comancheros. They sound a bit of a nasty bunch, don't they? That was the theme tune of a 1961 Western starring those grizzled cowboys, John Wayne and Lee Marvin.
1: And did you see the film?
0: Oh, I think I did. I went to see other cowboy films in the early 60s. The Odeon Cinema is just around the corner, 5 minutes from where I lived.
1: So you could just pop in.
0: Well, my mum used to give me half a crown to get rid of me, I think, to get me out of the house for a few hours.
1: Well, what's it worth now? Nothing. How much will I have to give you to go to the pictures? Yeah,
0: nothing's changed there.
1: Well, let's move on quickly to classic B-side. And this song appears on the flip side of All I Really Want to Do, which was a big hit, of course, for the Byrds.

0: That's probably why your mum gave you half a crown.
1: Oh, to make her feel a whole lot better.
0: Yeah, when you're gone.
1: I don't like the way this conversation's going, but you're probably right.
0: Well, that was this week's classic B-side, I'll Feel a Whole Lot Better, written by Gene Clark, who also sang lead vocals there with the Birds. And it was the B-side of All I Really Want to Do, which, of course, was you going to the cinema. It was from June 1965.
1: Well, I think I'll dedicate this to you. This next song is started all over again.

0: Yeah, a song written by Jerry Goffin and Jack Keller on this occasion, and it was Little Miss Dynamite, Brenda Lee, with It Started All Over Again, and it reached number 15, and it was on the Brunswick label, remember that?
1: Well, I want you to listen to the next track, and because it poses an interesting question for you.
0: For me? Oh, good.

0: Well, there you go. A song for two-timers everywhere. Who's making love? Well, who's asking? It's Johnny Taylor, and I don't know how the answer, so I'll hand over to you.
1: Now, at number two this week, in June 1968, on its way to number one, was this classic.

0: Well, here we are in June. Hope we're getting better weather. But it's also exam season, isn't it? It's that time of year, you know.
1: Oh, yes.
0: Yeah, well, remember, O-levels, A-levels, college, university, as a teacher. Finals. It's always a nervous time, isn't it, apart from anything else? Yeah, think back to when I was taking exam. Oh, it's terrible. Those were the days.

0: Well, over the last few weeks, I've been watching Dear England, the sort of series about Gareth Southgate's time as England football manager. And I think this had obviously been timed to be shown when, well, once again, football fever has hit the world, hasn't it?
1: Oh, not half. It's, it's World Cup, World Cup time. It's everywhere, isn't it?
0: Yeah. It started the 2026 FIFA World Cup. Yeah. Started on Thursday, June the 11th, 2026. And, of course, as we know, the tournament is being jointly hosted this time by...
1: Canada, Mexico and the United States. And yeah. It's the biggest one ever, isn't it? It's going to go on forever. 48 teams. It's usually 32, and that was a lot, I thought. But so there's going to be hundreds of matches.
0: Yeah, 104 matches, I think, in total. And, of course, we are represented by...
1: England, of course, and, not, of course, Scotland, who've not been in the finals for some years, over 20 years, I think. So let's give a shout-out to our Scottish friends, or some of them, like Donald and Liz Johnson. Donald will be getting nervous. Keith McIntosh, and, of course, radio presenters Nettie G and Gus McCormack. They'll be rooting for Scotland, of course, so wish them well.
0: Well, yeah. What if we go back to our decade? No social factor in this period really affected sport more than the growth in television. You know, at the beginning of the 1950s, fewer than 10% of households possessed a TV.
1: Okay.
0: But by the end of the 1960s, only 10% didn't.
1: Yeah. So I remember my father resisted TV. We're not going to have one of those in our house, but it didn't last long.
0: No. And I suppose sport broadcast on TV then, I mean, it was so limited by comparison with today.
1: Oh, yes.
0: And it was often only shown in highlight form, wasn't it?
1: It was only allowed to be, yes. Yeah, because obviously, the powers that be in the football world resisted it.
0: Yeah, but it had spread from being primarily a live experience to include a potentially vast television audience.
1: Oh, yes.
0: And, of course, the growth of TV led to greater interest in international competition. And in football, the World Cup and the European Cup provided stories that I suppose are integral to memories of our decade.
1: Oh, yeah, well, you just have to say 1066. People say Battle of Hastings, say 1966. You say, oh, that's when England won the World Cup.
0: Well, there were two World Cup competitions in the 1960s.
1: Yes.
0: You know what happened in 1962? Oh, I think
1: it was in Chile, wasn't it? South America.
0: Yes.
1: First time it'd been held outside. No, it was outside Europe anyway. And first time it had been held in South America, yeah. It was in Chile.
0: And
1: I think Brazil won it again, didn't they? Pelé and Co.
0: They actually successfully defended their World Cup
1: yes.
0: title.
1: Yeah.
0: And the final match was held at the Estadio Nacional in Santiago on Sunday, June the 17th.
1: Yes.
0: Brazil won the game, as you said. Who did they beat?
1: I think they beat... remember, it's Czechoslovakia, I think.
0: Yeah. They beat Czechoslovakia 3-1.
1: Yep. Yeah.
0: In front of a crowd of 68,679. You mentioned Pelé there.
1: Yes, I remember watching it.
0: But he'd actually suffered an injury, so he didn't play in the final.
1: No, okay.
0: But there are unlikely to be many
1: people... My favourite was Garrincha, the little bird on the wing.
0: Oh, yeah.
1: Go on.
0: Well, there are unlikely to be many people who don't know about the World Cup in 1966, like you said.
1: Yep.
0: Because, of course, that was the year when England won the World Cup for the very first time.
1: Yeah.
0: And they actually triumphed in thrilling circumstances.
1: Well, it went into extra time, didn't
0: it? Well, it was on home soil for a start.
1: Yeah, it was at Wembley in the beach.
0: Do you know the date?
1: Oh, no. Well, I remember it was in July.
0: 30th of July. You know, it's one of those questions, isn't it? Where were you when England won the World Cup?
1: Well, I was at home watching it on TV.
0: Yeah, I was at my friend's house. I remember it very well. Well, in front of a jubilant Wembley crowd, the Three Lions beat, well, who did they beat?
1: Well, West Germany, who became long-standing rivals, didn't they?
0: They did. They beat West Germany 4-2 after extra time.
1: It was a time, of course, when Germany was divided, wasn't it? In West and East,
0: yes.
1: Two separate teams.
0: Well, the match saw Jeff Hurst become the first man to hit a World Cup final hat-trick.
1: Yep.
0: His second strike of the game, which put England 3-2 ahead, will, of course, forever be debated. Do you know what happened?
1: Oh, there was some debate as to it was controversial because the Germans claimed it hadn't crossed the line, but linesman who came from, I can't remember, one of the Soviet states, one of the Kyrgyzstan or some Turkestan, I can't remember, but he gave it as as a goal.
0: Yeah, because the ball bounced down off the underside of the crossbar.
1: Yeah.
0: Well, Hurst went on to complete his treble and, of course, the Three Lions victory, forever immortalising himself and his teammates in English football history. It's one of those quiz questions. Can you name the England World Cup team of 1966?
1: Well, I can, but I'm not going to
0: now. No, I don't want you to do it now. Do you know Geoff Hurst was the only man to score a hat-trick in World Cup final until, well, somebody else did it in 2022.
1: Was it a Frenchman, wasn't it?
0: Yeah.
1: Yeah.
0: Mbappe.
1: Mbappe. Kylian Mbappe.
0: That's right.
1: Yes.
0: Well, the England team of 1966 became known as, what was that?
1: It was Sir Ralph Ramsey as he became the manager, and well, they became known as Wingless Wonders because of the way they lined up.
0: Yeah. Their unconventional, narrow attacking formation, described at the time as 4-4-2.
1: Which is very common these days.
0: It is. And, well, what was the attendance? Any ideas?
1: No idea. Wembley.
0: Shall I tell you? 96,000.
1: Wow.
0: 924, actually, at the stadium.
1: Yep.
0: And the British television audience peaked at 32.3 million viewers, and it made the UK's most watched television event ever. Well, not surprising with that many viewers.
1: Yes.
0: And in August 1966, a special four-penny stamp marked England Winners was issued by the Royal Mail to celebrate the victory. And that soared in value to up to 15 shillings each on the back of public enthusiasm for the victory. And it fell back in value when the public realised it wasn't rare. And, of course, the World Cup win features in the song Three Lions.
1: Oh, which has been about football coming home, isn't
0: That's
1: it? They've been singing that ever since.
0: It's become the unofficial anthem, really, hasn't it? The England football team.
1: 60 years ago.
0: I know. Yeah. England's win in the final also helped fans to create the controversial and, PC. Yeah,
1: that's right.
0: Two world wars and one World
1: Cup. They've been singing that
0: Cup
1: since, yes, chant. The football, yes, the unsavoury element of the football following.
0: Oh, yeah. And, of course, Kenneth Wilson-Holmes' comments.
1: Oh, they think it's all over. Well, it is now.
0: Well, it is now. Well, it's not going to be over for a bit.
1: Well, it's going to be wall-to-wall football for some time. But let's wish the teams, the British teams, well. Scotland are very much involved in this year's tournament. Good luck to them. And, of course, to England.

0: A number two hit from 1967, O.C. Smith and Son of Hickory Hollis Tramp. It did well here, but not back home in the States. His biggest hit there was Little Green Apples.
1: Yes, we had a request, and it comes from a fellow radio presenter. He calls himself DJ Dan. I don't even know his full name, but thanks for this, Dan. He's, I think he's based in Aylesbury. He's got wind of our programme, 60s Music Memories, and, well, it goes, it plays out, and Dan has asked us to play a big hit from the Beatles. So here it is, I Wanna Hold Your Hand.

0: Well, this is 60s Music Memories with Keith and Ruth Bradshaw. That was a great track from the Beatles. In fact, it was their first US number one in 1964. And in the UK, of course, it was number one here, and it dislodged the previous number one, which was She Loves You.
1: I remember them both. The Beatles. Oh, so brilliant, weren't they?
0: Amazing time for them, weren't they? They were really on the way up, as it were, weren't they? They couldn't get much further to be top. They couldn't do anything wrong. And we played that for DJ Dan.

0: Harmony Grass and their top 30 hit Move In A Little Closer. They were a British so-called sunshine pop group. They were formed in Essex by previous members of Tony Rivers and the Castaways, and they included Tony Rivers himself.
1: Instrumental time now, and a band that at one time included Chas Hodges of Chas and Dave, Richie Blackmore, Deep Purple, and Mick Underwood, who drummed with lots of 60s group and artists. They backed many of Joe Meek's artists on hit records, notably with Mike Berry. But they also had a few minor hits of their own, including this one, Ambush.

0: Wow.
1: Well, you're into your westerns this week.
0: Well,
1: that's for sure.
0: Blimey, yes. Tried recreating that live on stage. Well, it sounded like the Comancheros had come back from looking for more trouble, didn't it?
1: They were. They were ambushed.
0: That was this week's instrumental feature, Ambush, from the Outlaws.
1: Move on quickly to Barbara George.

0: Well, that's a track from 1961, written and sung by Barbara George, who came from New Orleans. I know, in brackets, You Don't Love Me No More. It was never a big hit in the UK, but it did well in the States. Great song, that.
1: It is a great song. Moves along nicely.
0: 1961, gosh. Yeah.
1: Well, takes you back. That's what it's all about, this programme, isn't it? And next, from the hit, but controversial, certainly at the time, controversial musical Hair, Paul Jones and his take on Aquarius.

0: Wow, a big band performance there from Paul Jones, a bit different to his blues roots, that, wasn't it? It was a last hit of the 60s for Paul, who of course is the original lead singer of Manfred Mann. He enjoyed several solo hits after leaving the group. Aquarius wasn't the biggest, but it did okay, as they say.
1: Mm. Well, 50s flashback now. An American music writer describes this 1957 single as raucous enough to be punk rock, nearly a full 2 decades before that concept was even in existence. Oh, can't wait to hear it. Larry Williams.

0: Yes, that's rocker Larry Williams with his own song Slow Down.
1: He didn't take much notice of that, did he?
0: No, he needs to slow down, doesn't he? Do himself a turn, nasty turn. Well, anyway, you might remember the Beatles also recorded a version of Slow Down on the Long Tall Sally EP.
1: Well, Larry Williams, who came from New Orleans, was a prolific songwriter. He was responsible for rock and roll hits such as Boney Maroney, Dizzy Miss Lizzy, Short Fat Fanny, and She Said Yeah. He was also great friends with Little Richard, and that's reflected, I think, in his wild music.
0: Yeah, I think so.

0: calm down. Calm down, it's only me.
1: No, I don't think that was for you.
0: No, no, probably not. You'll find that on the familiar Maroon Pie label. And, of course, it's the familiar voice of prolific hitmaker Petula Clark with another Tony Hatch song, I Know a Place, and it was a hit in 1965.
1: Well, next, 25 miles. 25 miles? That's almost a marathon. Oh. Here's Edwin Starr.

0: The first chart success on the Tamla Motown label for Edwin Starr, 25 Miles. It was a hit and also very popular on the Northern Soul scene.
1: Yes, talking about walking 25 miles, I'll give a shout out to our friend and fellow radio presenter, Graham Lockwood, who set himself a target of walking 11,000 steps a day, 11,000 plus, every day in May to raise money for cancer. Organisation Rosemere Cancer, a local charity, doing fantastic work, and he's extended it into June. So keep walking, Graham.
0: He's done far more than 25 miles, I can assure you. Well done, Graham.
1: Yeah, brilliant.
0: Fantastic.
1: Now, in 1966, Georgie Fame was commissioned to write a jingle for an advertising campaign for the National Benzol Petrol brand. Well, the song was developed and it became a number one hit. This one.

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1: And Harry.
0: You're listening to Music and Memories from that great musical decade, the 1960s.
1: Taking you back in time are Keith and Ruth Bradshaw.
0: Ruth is our gran.
1: Keith is our granddad. Enjoy!

0: In America, it was on the B side of I Just Don't Know What to Do with Myself. Over here, it was the follow up to Losing You, and it peaked at 37. Dusty Springfield and Your Hurting Kind of Love.
1: Yes, and moving on, they've been touring the UK in 2026, the Manfreds, 60 years on. And as Manfred Mann, they had big hits back in the 60s, and this is one of them.

0: Well, it was a song, one of many, written by Tony Hazzard, Fox on the Run, a hit for Manfred Mann.
1: Yes, and now let's nip over to Detroit, Hitsville, USA again, on the Tamla Motown label.

0: Junior Walker and the All-Stars with Come See About Me. And it's time we saw about this.
1: Ruth Bradshaw's Album of the Week.
2: Well, we're staying with Tamla Motown for my Album of the Week this week, because Heatwave is the title, and it's the second studio album released by American Motown girl group Martha and the Vandellas. Formed by friends Annette Beard, Rosalind Ashford and Gloria Williams, and Martha Reeves eventually joined the group, and she became its lead vocalist after Williams' departure in 1962. And the group signed with Gaudy Records, a subsidiary of Motown, and the album was released in 1963 in

0: tending to capitalise on the success of the title track, Heatwave, which rose to number 4 on the pop singles chart and number 1 on the R&B singles chart. Who do you think the album was produced by, Keith?
1: Well, the usual crew, I would think, Holland, Dozier Holland.
0: It was, yeah. And the material is actually composed almost entirely of cover versions of songs that were popular at the time. These range from pop tunes like Then He Kissed Me and My Boyfriend's Back, to mainstream standards such as More, the theme from the 1962 film Mondo Came, and Dankeschön. And the folk song, If I Had a Hammer, is also included, as the Peter, Paul and Mary version was big at the time. And the album cover, which is really rather splendid, was designed by Bernie Yezin. And it was the group's first album to chart the Billboard 200, peaking at a very low number 125, spending just 5 weeks on the chart. But it was one of the first albums by a Motown female band to chart. It certainly wasn't going to be the last, was it? And the tracks I've chosen, obviously, are familiar songs like this.

Well, you may remember that the original version of Hey There, Lonely Boy was recorded in 1963 by Ruby and the Romantics. It's actually written by Leon Carr, who is an American songwriter, composer, arranger, pianist and conductor, and Earl Schumann. And you may remember that the song Hey There, Lonely Girl was released in 1969 by Eddie Holman.

0: Martha and the Vandellas cover of Just One Look, a song written by or co-written by American R&B singers Doris Troy and Gregory Carroll. And the recording by Doris Troy, if you remember, was a hit in 1963. And the Hollies, Anne Murray, Linda Ronstadt and Ian Matthews each achieved success with the song. And there have been also many other versions. Great song, though, isn't it?
1: It's a terrific song. And a good version.
0: And therefore, my album this week, hope you've enjoyed it, Heat Wave by Martha and the Vandellas.

0: Well, we've had a bit of a run on Tom the Motown, haven't
1: we? Nice little cameo there.
0: Yes, the Soulful Section. We had Junior Walker, Martha Vandellis, and the Four Tops, of course, with even more Tom the Motown gold. Stuff happens, doesn't it?
1: Yeah. Musically spoiled. That's what we are.
0: We certainly are. Brilliant. With the Four Tops and Baby, I Need Your Loving.
1: In 1961, Billy Fiore had a big hit with Halfway to Paradise, a Goffin and King song originally recorded by Tony Orlando. A little later that year, he recorded another Goffin and King song, also first recorded by Tony Orlando. This one, I'd Never Find Another You.

0: Billy Fiore and his big hit, well, one of many, I'd Never Find Another You.
1: It was great, Billy Fiore, wasn't he?
0: Oh, absolutely wonderful.
1: Well, it's time now for our one-hit wonder, and I wonder if you know this.

0: the one-hit wonder for this week. The song is called Smoky Blues Away, and it was a minor hit for a band called A New Generation. The group included Scottish brothers Ian and Gavin Sutherland. The Sutherland brothers, remember them?
1: Yes, I do remember them. In the 1970s, I think, the Sutherland Brothers and Quiver, as they called themselves then, they had a big international hit with Arms of Mary.
0: They did.
1: Well, look now, it's the Kinks.

0: Well, there they are, the Notting Hill Billies, who we know as the Kinks, and everybody's gonna be happy. Well, I sincerely hope you will be, because it's time for... The
1: Spot. Time for a tester. Can you identify, spot, and name the artist, band or group on this next record? It's taken from a 1968 album, a well-known, much-recorded song, but who... or whom gets the credits here? Good luck, it's...

0: Well, it's time to stop thinking. Perhaps it was easy. You know, I never know. But that was
1: The Spot Spot.
0: And the song, as you'll already know, is Walk On By.
2: And it was a song written for and originally made famous for Dionne Warwick. Now, our version comes from an album entitled Spot Spot Sings the Songs of Bacharach and David. It's a collection of many familiar hits, including Walk On By. Now, the Spot Spot on this occasion is, well, the one and only Connie Francis. Well spotted if you called out Connie Francis.

0: Yes, it's a song that's sung in stadiums and arenas around the world. And in our world, that's mine and Ruth's, around the care homes of Lancashire. Well, the World Cup is getting underway, and Sweet Caroline there by Neil Diamond will be ringing out. What a success story it is.
1: Yeah, did you have your hands in the air? So good, so good. Well, we hope it will be.
0: We'll see.
1: Well, it's time now for They Had It Covered. Here we play the original of a song, which others covered, and often, as with this one, had more success. This is a Motown original from 1964. It was only a minor US hit, but a British group took it to greater heights in 1982. Here are the Velvelettes.

They had it covered. He was really saying something on the Tamla Motown label from the Velvelettes in 1964. And then 18 years later, in 1982, British girl group Bananarama, with backing vocals from Funboy 3, they changed the title to Really Saying Something, and they had a big global hit.

0: Hold tight, especially on the roller coasters on the fairground or when Ruth's driving. No, only joking. It's a joke. She's fantastic.
1: Thank you. Actually, talking about fairgrounds and holding tight.
0: Yes.
1: I was going to mention it last week. We took my dad to Rail, obviously, once. He wasn't very accustomed to fairgrounds. And someone persuaded him to go on that Mad Mouse.
0: Oh, yes.
1: And he was holding so tight that when he came off, he had bruises all the way down both his arms. Never let us forget it. So hold tight, be warned.
0: Yes, absolutely. It was a memorable trip, wasn't it?
1: It was. He never went back.
0: All right, good. I'm glad you think it's funny.
1: I didn't. Yeah.
0: All right.
1: It's very sad.
0: Well, that, of course, was a big hit, Hold Tight, a big hit for Dave D, Dozy, Beaky, Mick and Titch.
1: Well, coming up now, two 60s music memories back to back.

0: Well, we heard just now Cher and her big hit Bang Bang, and before that the Beach Boys and a successful cover of I Can Hear Music.
1: Yes, or as one potato said to another, what do you want to make those eyes at me for?

0: Well, it was the Christmas number one in 1959 and a chart topper into January 1960. Emil Ford and the Checkmates with What Do You Want to Make Those Eyes at Me For?
1: No chance of that, because I'm watching the time slip away. We need to get moving. Here's Billy J. Kramer.

0: Well, you know, we haven't mentioned our Facebook group for some time, have we? 60s Music Memories with Keith and Ruth. If you're not a member, but you're on to you're into Facebook, why not come and join us? Sign up. We've got quite a few. We've got 348 members, I think.
1: quite a few.
0: So have a look at that, and there's plenty of banter and lots of memories on there. Well, that was Billy J. Kramer and the Dakotas with Bad to Me.
1: Look at the time.
0: Yeah.
1: It's over for another week. Another 2 hours has just flown by. Thank you so much for listening. I'm Ruth Bradshaw. It's goodbye from me.
0: And from me, I'm Keith Bradshaw. I hope you're enjoying the World Cup. I hope it's going your way, whoever you're supporting. I think I might be support. I don't know. You know who I'm supporting, don't you?
1: I do.
0: Yeah, you. Well, I'm Keith Bradshaw. Don't switch off, but stay tuned. Coming up next is even more great music. But from us, until next time, once more from Ruth.
1: Bye-bye.
0: And from me, bye-bye.

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2: And there are five new entries this week. The first of which is in at 40 for Freddie Cannon.

The guy just can't stop rocking. Freddie Cannon, all she wants to do is dance. That's a new entry at number 40. There are five new entries in all. And the second one comes in at 39. The Philadelphia Flyers with Leroy Brown, One Woman Man.

Flyers, Leroy Brown, One Woman Man, new entry at 39, and a new entry at 38 for Mungo Jerry, the single from the current album, Stand Up.

Rock Island Line, Don and the Dreamers, going back to the original. That's in at 37. And Chas McDevitt was on our chart recently, where the UK Ukes has a lot of the irons from the Rock Island Line. Some of the original shovels and things like that with Rock Island Line embellished on them. Wonderful stuff. What a piece of history to own. That is the penultimate new entry, Rock Island Line, Don and the Dreamers. And the highest new entry this week, Tim Ambler, Tonight is the Night.

He sounds like he's having a jolly good time, and why not? Tim Ambler, the Hives' new entry. Tonight is the night. That's in at 36. Major Just Words at 35 this week, 7 weeks on the countdown and 10 weeks on the chart for Take That. You're a Superstar this week at 34. At 33, Diesel Park West, The Great Getaway.

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1: Now for businesses, the two most important letters of the alphabet are IT. Okay, but there are two other important letters. When resilient business systems have done the job for you, they phone you up and say, is it all right? You say, okay. IT, okay. Resilient business systems. They'll sort it for you. They sort it for us. Right, we are into the 30 at 30, the Mobile's Dangerous Illusion. Former number one, 12 weeks on the countdown. And at 29, it's the Monex Blues Band.

Celtics Blues band Barefooting. Barefooting, number 29 this week. We're barefooting. And one place above them at 28, Keith Urban, Michael McDonald, We Go Back.

Aragon Boy. And there they are, doing well. Deep Purple, Aragon Boy at 27. 26, it's the Christians when Saturday comes.

0: songs in the 40. Christians, when Saturday comes, that's a good rise this week to 26. The Live at Birth's 10 weeks on the countdown, 1964, that's had a really good run. That's at 25 and at 24. Dexter's Midnight Runners, My Life in England.
1: Yeah, I thought they said meet when the school kids called me mate. I went home and told my mom after my first day. I had long arrived from Ireland, the boy Kevin, like generations before. Wolverhampton.

Pop, hope you're still with me. That's at 23. That's a good rise. Another one on the rise is Lake. Wish I Was a Sailor. This week up to 22.

Excellent stuff. Lake Wish I Was a Sailor. That's rocketing up the chart, as are so many songs. That's a 22 and a 21, Child, You Are My Destiny.

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1: 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Resilient Business Systems don't have a hole in the wall. In fact, they don't have a hole in anything. They won't do you loans, but they will help you out and lend you a hand. Right, back to the chart. Number 20, for we're in the 20 or to Leisureland. Love is going to keep us crying.

Sarah wrapped up in Love at 19 on this week's chart. And Waro, 8 weeks on the countdown. A in Love is this week's 18 at 17. 10 weeks on the countdown. Richard Sharp to the Moon and Back. They both had very good runs. At 16, up goes Owen Paul. Pleased to meet you.

Pleased to meet you, Owen Ball. 16 this week, That's on the Rise. And another one on the rise, The Fizz, the new single, A Crazy Shot in the Dark.

Forever, that's at 14. So many good songs in the 40. Don't forget, if you want to vote for anything in the Breakers or in the 40, head to our website. It is heritagechart.co.uk. Up we go. 13 this week, former number one, the Bellboy, Steve Ellis. Brighton's Calling, 13 weeks on the chart, and it's still at 13. Amazing. At 12, Rick Astley and Raindrops.

Gene Friedman, I Could Fall For You. That's at 11 this week out of 10. I close my eyes and count to 10. Al Steele and Elaine Gilmore.

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1: 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If you haven't used them, you haven't missed them. 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Once you've used them, you can't do without them. And on we go, up the chart, at number 9, the Rolling Stones, In the Stars.

0: Rolling Stones in the Stars, number 9 on this week's Heritage Chart. Doing well, as are Susie Quattro and Alice Cooper. And they're going to tell you to kick out the jams.
1: Kick out the jams! Susie!

referencing each other's songs in it. We like it. Kick out the jam today. The Susie Quattro and Alice Cooper. And they're still kicking. And number seven this week, it's Barry Wilson and Good News.

Paul McCartney, Ringo Starr, Home to Us, coming into the 10 this week at number 4. At a number 3, after 10 weeks on the countdown, Shawadi Wadi, dot, dot, dot.

2020, 10 weeks on the countdown, dot, dot, dot, this week at number 3. And after 2 weeks at the top and 11 weeks on the chart, Suzette Charles This Week, Whenever You're Around, is number 2.

0: is Ed Charles, former number one, now number two. Whenever you're around, let's have a look at the top ten.
1: Ten.
0: At number ten, Al Steele and Lane Gilmore, Close My Eyes.
1: Nine.
0: It's the Rolling Stones, In the Stars.
1: Eight.
0: Eight this week, Susie and Alice, Kick Out the Jams.
1: Seven.
0: Barry Wilson, Good News at seven.
1: Six.
0: It's The Catchman at six with England.
1: Five.
0: At five, Haircut 100, Come Back to Me.
1: Four.
0: McCartney, Ringo Starr, Home to Us.
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0: Three, Shiwadi Wadi, dot, dot, dot.
1: Two.
0: Suzette Charles, Whenever You're Around.
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0: It is Paper Lace with Philip Wright, Phil Hendricks, and Last Bus Home.

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1: 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Go!

Can you believe that track got to number two in Australia from 1978? That was The Promises with Baby It's You, their smash hit around the world, especially in Europe, where it reached number four in the German charts and received a gold album for selling more than 260,000 units. You're listening to Charted Classic Hits this week, a little bit of mucking around, playing some of the best 70s and 80s hits, and it wouldn't be without this one from Frankie Goes to Hollywood, Relax.

The Bangles with Walk Like an Egyptian off A Different Light. You're listening to Charted Classic Hits. This week we're playing some of the best 70s and 80s hits. And why not have some of these great ones coming up very, very soon. Some U2, Bob Dylan, Casey and the Sunshine Band, some Stevie Wonder, maybe even some Gilbert O'Sullivan, Kate Bush, Paul Simon, and a few others, all coming up here on Charted Classic Hits, with U2 now, where the streets have no name.

That was Cameo with Word Up on your favourite classic hits, charted classic hits from 1986. Word Up was the first US top 40 hit, peaking at number 6 on the Billboard Hot 100, spending 3 weeks at number 1 on the R&B charts, and then number 1 on the Billboard Hot Dance Singles. This is Charted Classic Hits. 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

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From 1977, June the 3rd, and the B-side being Punky Reggae Party, the track got to number 99 in the Australian Kent Music Report, which is really surprising, and got a number 3 platinum in New Zealand. Elton John now with Rocket Man.

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3: 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And this week we are playing nothing but the best of the 70s and 80s hits. And this week we've got some Paul Simon, some Barry White, Ray Parker Jr., Michael Jackson, Chaka Khan, and some New Order, all in this week's mix. So stay tuned in this second hour with Whip It.
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0: I swear this track's been playing in my head all week. Paul Simon with Coda Chrome off the album There Goes a Rhythm, Simon from 1973. Not bad for a 45 RPM single. Track went to number 20 in Australia, number 2 in Canada, number 2 in New Zealand. With a bit of Barry White now. You're the first, my last, my everything.
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Paul McCartney and the Wings from 1973, the band On the Run. The track did really well in Australia, number one in Canada, and also number one on the Spanish albums charts. This is Charted Classic Hits. We're celebrating nothing but 70s and 80s hits. And let's go to some Michael Jackson with Rock With You.

Remember this. And this. What about this one? 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
1: Chaka Khan, Chaka Khan, Chaka Khan, Chaka Khan, let me rock it, let me rock it, Chaka Khan. Let me rock it, that's all I wanna do. Chaka Khan, let me rock it, let me rock it, Chaka Khan. Let me rock it, got the feel for you. Chaka Khan, what you talking?

Your favourite classic hit show, charted classic hits from 1984, Chaka Khan with I Feel For You. One of those tracks that you really want to be in the car for, sitting at a set of lights with the music absolutely blaring and you're absolutely tapping the dashboard, having a great time, and the person next to you is going, what on earth is going on? Now that is a classic hit. Well, let's head to Derek and the Dominoes with Layla.

pretty much going to do it for this week's edition here on Charlie Classic Hits. Hope you enjoyed this week's edition of 70s and 80s hits. It has been a very long week for me work-wise, so kind of just needed to dress it up with some great classic hits that I knew and love. And I'll catch you very soon.

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Oh, what a great song that really was. Oh, Picking a Witch Die, yes, of course. And The Same Old Feeling. God, that brings back a lot of memories there. When we used to have the gypsies living in Sutton, when they used to park up on Rockley. Right, yeah. And that song always reminds me of them. Right, yes, of course, I'll dedicate that to all the travellers. Right, okay, that's tuned in this evening on my show, The Evening Show, here on your number one radio station, Your Rich Digital. Yes, we are across the mainland of Ireland. We're now and the mainland of the UK as well, and global across the world. Right, thank you much for your company this evening, for all the listeners as well who's tuned in. Right, okay, just like to thank Ben for a great show always. Yes, and don't forget, after me at 10 o'clock through to 12, you're keeping on to midnight. Of course, Steve Elgar with his Wednesday night takeaway. Right, in the meantime, we've got some great music for you. I certainly have lined up for you this evening. I hope you're going to enjoy it. I'm certainly am, and I hope you are too. Right, okay, let's go with this one from George Benson. And this was a great song of his, because Nothing's Gonna Change My Love For You. And here it is.

That's George Benson though. Brilliant record, wasn't it? Absolutely great. Oh, you couldn't take away from him, could you? You certainly couldn't. George Benson there. Nothing's gonna change my love for you. Oh, fantastic. Right, okay. And of course this one as well. From Billy Ocean. Right, a long time to play this one. And this is called Get Out of My Dreams and Get Into My Car. Right, okay. And it's coming up now to 9 minutes past 8 o'clock here on UK time with me, Paul Tunstall, your number one radio station, Your H Digital. This is Billy Ocean.

that time. Made some, started up in the 70s, yes. Love Really Hurts Without You, and Red Light Spells Danger, and he came up with this one as well. Get Out of My Dreams, Get Into My Car, right there. Right, and this is Billy Idol, and you know what? It's hot in the city, and it certainly is, isn't it?

Oh, that's Billy Idol, Art in the City. Right, coming up to 19 minutes past 8 o'clock in UK time here. Right, this is Bamarama. They come up with this one. And this was a great song of theirs called I Can't Help It, and Never Can I.

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Happy birthday, Your Hits Digital. 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Many thanks to our wonderful listeners, presenters and sponsors. 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Happy birthday, Your Hits Digital. This is the evening show with Paul Tunstall on Your Hits Digital.

Yeah, that's our Christmas out there. Yes, of course. Locomotion, brilliant record of 1984. Right, okay. Let's stay in 1984. All right, this is not the golden hour, I must admit. But this record, I can't leave it out. It's a long time since I played this one in Your Rich Digital. This is Grandmaster Flash and Melly Mel. And this was a great song of theirs called White Lines, Don't Do It. And here it is.

Grandmaster Flash, Sterling Malamel, White Lions, Don't Do It, Reach Number One of 1984. Right, okay, and this is, let's stay in the 80s for a little bit. Why now? With this one from Sly Fox. And you know what? Let's go all the way. And this will lead us into a commercial break. And it's coming up now to 29 minutes to 9 o'clock here on your It's Digital, right, UK time. Right, okay, with me, Paul Tunstall. Good evening, this is Sly Fox. Let's go all the way. See you back after commercial break.

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1: You are

Ah, that's the Bluebells there, yes, of course, Younger Tart. Oh, welcome back after the commercial break here on your number one radio station, Your Rich Digital, with me, Paul Tunstall. Right, okay. Right then, let's go with this one then. This is Who and Cry, and they come up with this one called The Labour of Love, and here it is.

weather. Yes, of course. The Labour of Love, absolutely brilliant disco sound, that really was, wasn't it? Right, okay, and this is Becky Hill, and you know what? The last time, and here it is.

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Happy birthday, Your Hits Digital. 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

That was Supergrass there, alright. Oh, brilliant record, wasn't it? Right, okay, this is the Cranberries, and they come up with this one, and this was a great song of theirs, and one of the best. It's called Linger, and here it is.

Yeah, that's the Cambrais there. Yes, of course. Linger. Oh, brilliant, isn't it? Right, it's coming up now to 4 minutes to 9 o'clock. Yes, of course. This is the Chieftains. And you know what? This is called Sweet Talking Guy. And here it is.

0: Ah, yes, of course. That's the Chipton's Sweet Talking Guy. Right, okay. Right, go up to 1 minute to 9 o'clock. Right, okay. There's a ladies in town opener. Don't forget, after having an opener, we'll have our two in a row featuring ABBA. Right, see you back after the opener. There's some great music here on your number one radio station, You're It Digital.
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That's the Love Affair there. Everlasting Love. Well, welcome back after the open air here on your number one radio station. Yes, of course, with me, Paulton Stoll. Good evening. Right, okay. This is the OJs, and this was a great song of theirs called Love Train, and it is a great disco sound. Welcome to the evening show here with me, Paulton Stoll, in the number one radio station, your East Digital. This is the OJs.

Yes, of course, a Love Train. Absolutely great song, wasn't it? Right, okay. It's here now, Paulton Store. Right. Okay, this is Albert Hammond. It's a long time since I played this one on Your Rich Digital. And it never rains in Southern California. Well, it doesn't, does it? Over there in America, here it is. And for all those who live in California tuned in to me this evening, well, this is, I dedicate this song for you.

Ah, yes, of course, it can't take away from a codger. Right, what a great song that really was. Albert Amander, and a great song called Never Rains in Southern California. Right, which it doesn't, does it? Right, so I'll dedicate that to all the listeners that's tuned in California. Right, okay, because a lot of Britons live there as well. Right, and the sun is absolutely great, and they do a lot of surfing there as well. Right, this is the Motions, yes, of course. And you know what? The best of my love. And here it is.

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1: You

yes, of course. Tony Roll there, featuring ABBA. The first one you heard was So Long, right, of 1974, and Dancing Queen of 1976. Right, don't forget, next week, we'll have another Tony Roll for you next week. Something to look forward to. Right, in the meantime, let's go with some music. Coming up now to 26 minutes past 9 o'clock on UK time, on your number one radio station, Your Rich Digital. Right, okay, this is Anson, and no chance to play this one. This is called Moonbop, and here it is.

Yes, of course, that was Anson there. You couldn't take away from him, could you? Absolutely great song, wasn't it? Moonbop there, brilliant record. Right, okay, and let's stick in the year of 1997. Why not with this one from Gina G? She represented Belgium, yes, of course, in the European Song Contest, yes, of course, with Hoo Ha, just a little bit, and here it is. It's coming up now to 9 a.m. on your East Musical, your number one radio station, with me, Paul Tunstall. This leads up to our commercial break, so see you back at the commercial break with some more great music for just for you this evening on your East Musical, your number one radio station. This is Jimmy G, and Hoo Ha, just a little bit.

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1: You

That's Jan and Dean there. You can't take away from them, could you? You certainly couldn't. All right, Jan and Dean, brilliant record, wasn't it? Ride the Wild Surf, right. I watched a movie to that of 1964 that I've seen on YouTube. Absolutely brilliant. Never seen it before. And it's about a lot of surfers that came round the world to do competitions. And that competition is held at Waimea Bay in Hawaii on January. Yeah, it's true that when the sounds of the big waves. Right, okay, right. Let's go with this one from Elvin Stardust. Let's get beer to home. Why not? With this one, great song called Red Dress.

Yes, of course. Alvin Stardust, the Red Dress, Burt Record. Right, that was one of his biggest hits. The first one was My Cockatoo. Then there was that one, Red Dress. And then the rest just followed it. Fall into place, didn't they? Right, with some great takes, I Pretend, and you. Right, okay. Right then, okay, that brings back memories. Right, this new bet, you know what? They come up with this one at number one in 1974. This was a great song called Sugar Baby Love, and here it is.

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Happy birthday, Your Hits Digital. Many happy returns, I hope. Many thanks to our wonderful listeners, presenters and sponsors. Without you, this would not be possible. Happy birthday, Your Hits Digital. This is the evening show with Paul Tunstall on Your Hits Digital.

course, Björn Zermister, Silhouettes, great song, right, okay. And this is Blondie, and you know what? The tide is high, and here it is. Tell you what, this is not beach weather, this is what we're having, is it? In the UK, I don't know about Ireland. It's certainly not. We've had Ray and I've had meters on last week. We said to eat in June. Think about it. Doesn't seem bothered about, does it? Does it?

Ah, that's Blonde Day, yes, of course, the Tide Is High. Ah, fantastic record, wasn't it? Right, and I'll tell you something else too. This is Miss Dynamite, yes, of course, Tracy Ullman. Right, and Sunglasses. First done by Sandy Posse back in 1967. She had this at number two in the charts of 1984. Yes, she certainly did, Tracy Ullman. And you know what? It isn't sunglasses weather, honestly. I don't bear thinking of, I put my heating on last week. I really did. Oh, gosh, it was cold. Right, so here it is. Sunglasses, Tracy Ullman.

to the Shalom and the sunglasses. Right, okay, it's coming up now to 4 minutes to 10 o'clock here on Your Age Digital. Right, okay, well, time has really caught up with us. It certainly has caught up with us. And of course, thank you very much for your company this evening here on Your Age Digital. Right, okay. I'd like to thank Nikki Power, my manager, my owner. Steve and Karen Bartlett, my managers, my owners, my sound engineers, my producers, pretty much looking after me. And you, the listeners, for tuning in. Don't forget, next week, for the Golden Hour on a Sunday, yes, of course, we've got 1996 with us next week. So there you are. So those are great chart hits. Right, so please do join me then from 1 till 2. 1 till 2. Right. Oh, no, sorry. 12 till 1. Oh, sorry, Karen. Sorry, Cranky Kids, I'm going into your show. Right. 12 till 1. Right, there we are. Right. Get carried away. Right. Right. And also, don't forget, after me this evening is the one and only, yes, of course, Steve Elgar with his Wednesday night takeaway, taking you through to midnight. Right, with some great tunes. Right, so in the meantime, thank you all very much for tuning in this evening. And don't forget, please do join me next Wednesday between 8 and 10. Right, okay, we'll have some more great music for you. Right then, okay, we're going to leave you off with this one from Dave Edmonds. And this was a great song of his called Girls Talk. From me, Potter Stall, good night and God bless, take care. See you Sunday.

Well, a very good evening to you and welcome to the Wednesday Night Takeaway. My name's Steve Algar and I'm here for the next 2 hours playing you 8 decades of music, including this one, S Club 7. This is Reach.

You're listening to the Wednesday Night Takeaway with 8 decades of music and the Bangles. I Walk Like an Egyptian. Shall we go back to the 50s? Let's go back to this year.

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1: I'm losing my self-control. Yeah, you're starting to trickle back in. But I don't wanna fall down the rabbit hole.

George Ezra. Blame It On Me. Now, do you remember when life was easy? Life was simple. And life had the Beatles. I Wanna Hold Your Hand.

The Lumineers. Oh, hey. Let's go back to 76. With ABBA and Dancing Queen.

From the album The Lockdown Sessions, Elton John and Dua Lipa and Cold Heart. We're on the Wednesday night takeaway with me, the SAS.

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0: Stevie Wonder and Uptight. Let's go back to the 50s with Chuck Berry.
1: You know I'm almost grown. Whoa, whoa.

great chap, Barry, and almost grown. Here's a very hard-working lady. It's Paloma Faith. Make your own kind of music.

That's Journey, and Don't Stop Believing. This is Sugar from Maroon 5.

on Telebass, and a song called Rescue Me. This is The Reflex and the Politics of Dancing.

Ed Sheeran and his Galway Girl. Let's go back to 1977 with the Bee Gees.

slowly drifting away, wave after wave, wave after wave, slowly drifting, drifting away. And it feels like I'm drowning, pulling against the stream.

Well, that's your show for this Wednesday evening on Your Hits Digital. Thank you very much for joining me. Thank you so much for the pleasure of your company. I hope you've enjoyed the last 2 hours. If you have and you'd like to listen to the show again in your own time, well, it's posted as a podcast on Mixcloud. Just download the Mixcloud app, enter my name, Steve Algar, and all of the shows that I do will appear for you. Whatever you're doing until we meet again, I hope you do it well, and I hope you enjoy it. I'll be back with you again on Sunday afternoon for another edition of the Sunday Smoothie, where we'll have 2 hours of easy listening the way you like it. So until the next time, enjoy yourselves, take care of yourselves, have a good week, and thanks so much for listening. Good night to you all. Bye-bye.

0: back to 1959 with this one from Tommy Steele, and it's called The Little White Bull. It's the theme track, it's sorry, the from the soundtrack of Tommy. The horror. That's horrors, as you can tell. All about a bull. Little White Bull. 1959. Yeah. This is his song. Hey, it's Mr. G on The Memorable Moments.
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0: one from Leo Sayer. It's called Orchard Road. It's a brilliant song. It was released back in 83, February of 83, and it was his first single off, his second single, sorry, off the album, his tenth album, and 10 albums he's done. Have you ever been in love? That was the title of the song. Let's go with this one. It's called Orchard Road from Leo.
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listening to me, Mr. G, on the Memorable Moments. 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
1: Song this one from Elton John. Very little lyrics in it, but it's just one of them songs, and it's a meaningful song as well, because it's called Song for Gaff.
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